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1: Traffic updates.
2: A South 15 Adams Avenue right lane blocked. Fire department there helping out with a couple of cars. It's heavy from the 52 to the 805. South 805 La Jolla Village crash out of lanes, but it's slow. Sereno Valley to Imperial Avenue. South 805, a bit of a backup at H. That crash now out of lanes. South on 5, not a lot of help from the split. You're in and out of traffic into National City. East 52, heavy Kearney Mesa over the summit. North 15, slowing into Mira Mesa and RB. 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I'm Tori Peck, 91X Traffic.

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Just texted it in to 91X, and I was scrolling, looking for it. I couldn't find it. So just throwing that one into the ether, Soul Coughing circles here in the 91X free ride. 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
2: One of my favorite things about Phoebe Bridgers is that her natural speaking voice is actually pretty deep. It's so funny when you hear her in an interview, because then when she sings, it's like angels are flying out of there. New from Phoebe Bridgers, this one is Lost Boys.

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You can get 50% off all kinds of local businesses there. It's pretty sweet. It's up at Hillary. I'm going to play some Newfound Glory after.

0: Halloween time is here at the Disneyland Resort, and 91X wants to get you into the spooky fun. The happiest Halloween has returned to Disney California Adventure Park and Disneyland Park. 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Rick Savage will announce a winning song each weekday morning. 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
2: Traffic updates.
3: South 805 La Jolla Village crash has been cleared out of lanes. It's still pretty heavy from just about Sereno Valley past the 94. Southbound 5 also slowing out of La Jolla, kind of off and on into National City. South 163 slowing before the 805 into Balboa Park. East 52, the tough stuff is through Kearny Mesa. Then it's off and on over the summit. North 15, a little slow into Mira Mesa. One more stretch through RB. The Popeye's Big Box is just $6. 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I'm Tori Peck, 91X Traffic.

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Dave Grohl will be part of it, as will the Red Hot Chili Peppers and Vince Staples, too. That'll be cool. 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
1: Last chance to score tickets to the Haunted Trail of Balboa Park. 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

0: the Pixies song about the shore pound at Wind and Sea when you see tourists just getting mangled, losing their bikinis, all the things. 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

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Anyhow, it's a band named after the frontman's father and a saying he used to have about taking chances. And you

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0: I live in Tokyo, but I come from Michoacán. I work in Las Vegas, but I'm from Jalisco. Where we are, our voice counts in Mexico. If you have relatives or friends in one of the 15 entities with Vote From Abroad in 2027, tell them to register at the nominal list of voters abroad. They will be able to register from September 1st, 2026 to February 25th, 2027 and choose their way of voting. Go to votoextranjero.mx, the I-N-E, with you always. At the Secretary of Navy, we operate 365 days, 24 hours in labors of search and rescue. Presence of a civilian vessel in the affected zone. We have the best team, the most capable personal and permanent presence. We have virtual contact, we've located them, we confirm rescued civilians. With leadership, discipline, and example. The Mexican Navy present in each coast. Everything for life. Government of Mexico.
1: Justice begins with understanding reality. 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True Justice provides certainty, resolves matters independently, and gives effect to your rights. 1 year into this new phase, we continue working toward a new way of understanding and administering justice. The new federal judiciary.
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shaking. Bugs are crawling on the moon. My hands are shaking. Hands are shaking. 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My hands are shaking. 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

Son of a biscuit. It's Nathaniel Rateliff and his night sweats on 91X, or his meat sweats, depending on what he's having for dinner. What's up? It's Hillary. Okay, I'm going to head out. Carlos will be here at 8 o'clock. You can find your emo with him and then wake up with Rick Savage again tomorrow morning on 91X. So have a good night and go Padres.

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7: What's happening? Bird here from Bird Surf Shed and the Shed OB with the 91X Authentic Surf Report. Extended surf forecast for this Thursday evening. Bunch of little swells out there in the water. Some look more promising than others over the days ahead of us as the current mixture of west-northwest, old southwest, and some south-southwest tropical swell will remain, picking up stronger into tomorrow. And then Sunday looks like another hit. More backup around the third of the upcoming month as well. Conditions like variable winds in the morning look promising. Tidal swings are significant, but not so bad that you're not going to be able to find some decent surf. Water remains warm. Size-wise, looking at waist, chest-high waves at quite a few spots as the swells come in. Likely to see some waves approaching head-high as the various different directions come and go. That's kind of what we're looking at. Water's toasty, as mentioned, so get ready for a little bit more surf. For up-to-the-minute surf reports and forecasts, go to surfline.com. 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
2: 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And one of those bands by a great year was Lower Definition. 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So today on Retrospect Month, we're going to be celebrating their year by playing one of the singles of the new album. 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

and that was Lower Definition with God Mode, Finding Emo. 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
1: 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What's up there? Pickle juice, enema. It's Hillary with some shows for you to check out on this Thursday night in San Diego. Tonight, you can see Slow Magic, Artemis Orion, and St. Misty at the Casbah. DJ Shadows at the Sound. Sebi and the Graff Cats play the Whistle Stop. You can see Mochak at Gallagher Square. Girls Got Nerve will play Winston's. Noah Vale, Hypnotoads, and Equilibrium are at the Ken Club, and Lynyrd Skynyrd plays Del Mar Arena tonight. Still to come, big 91X shows like Mission Bay Fest with Offspring, Interrupters, Kaloi Kai, and a ton of other bands. 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

0: Halloween time is here at the Disneyland Resort, and 91X wants to get you into the spooky fun. The happiest Halloween has returned to Disney California Adventure Park and Disneyland Park. 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Rick Savage will announce a winning song each weekday morning. 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
1: Last chance to score tickets to the Haunted Trail of Balboa Park. 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
6: People, in the Chamber of Deputies, we've advanced to protect our democracy from the possible intervention of organized crime. 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This commission will be responsible for assessing the suitability of the profiles of those aspiring to an elected office. In this way, greater certainty and confidence will be provided to citizens in our democratic system. Chamber of Deputies, 66th Legislature, Sovereignty and Social Justice.
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8: Justice begins with understanding reality. Behind every case lies a person, a story, and a right that must be protected. That is why True Justice listens to and understands the diverse realities of our country. True Justice provides certainty, resolves matters independently, and gives effect to your rights. 1 year into this new phase, we continue working toward a new way of understanding and administering justice. The new federal judiciary.
6: In the Chamber of Deputies, we've advanced to protect our democracy from the possible intervention of organized crime. With the reform to the General Law of Electoral Institutions and Procedures, the creation of the Commission for the Verification of the Integrity of Candidacies was approved. This commission will be responsible for assessing the suitability of the profiles of those aspiring to an elected office. In this way, greater certainty and confidence will be provided to citizens in our democratic system. Chamber of Deputies, 66th Legislature, Sovereignty and Social Justice.
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0: Halloween time is here at the Disneyland Resort, and 91X wants to get you into the spooky fun. A happiest Halloween has returned to Disney California Adventure Park and Disneyland Park. 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Want to go? Listen for the 91X Song of the Day. Rick Savage will announce a winning song each weekday morning. Hear it between 2 and 6 p.m. Be caller 91 at 877-572-191X, and you'll win 4 one-day, one-park Disneyland Resort tickets and qualify to win a pair of Magic Key Inspire passes. 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Yes! 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
1: For decades, Mexico lived through an authoritarian past, but voices silenced by repression, censorship, torture, and enforced disappearance are breaking the silence today. The Wounded Years, Los Años Heridos, is a series based on events documented by the CNDH and on recommendations 46/2022 and 98/UBG/2023. 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We defend the people.
2: In the Chamber of Deputies, we've advanced to protect our democracy from the possible intervention of organized crime. With the reform to the General Law of Electoral Institutions and Procedures, the creation of the Commission for the Verification of the Integrity of Candidacies was approved. This commission will be responsible for assessing the suitability of the profiles of those aspiring to an elected office. In this way, greater certainty and confidence will be provided to citizens in our democratic system. Chamber of Deputies, 66th Legislature, Sovereignty and Social Justice. Each new day brings the opportunity to build a better future. And when a new legislative period begins, a new stage also begins for Mexico, because every proposal, every dialogue, and every agreement seek to respond to the challenges of our time and open opportunities for Mexican families. The Senate opens a new period. Mexico opens new opportunities. Senate of the Republic, 66th Legislature, dialogue, agreements, and results for Mexico.
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1: Supported by Nomad Donuts in North Park. What's up there? Ear-splitting sound of suction. It's Hillary with some shows for you to check out on this Friday night in San Diego. Tonight, you can see Fu Manchu with Sunbender at the Music Box, or Collective Soul at Humphreys. Melt Bananas, ready to melt your face. They're playing the Casbah with Moon Destroys and RX Pink Noise. Pearl and the Oysters will be at Soda Bar with Sugar Candy Mountain. Waylon Wyatt's at Observatory. The Cherry Bombs are playing at the Poorhouse with Girls Got Nerve. And Don West at the Belly Up is sold clean out. Still to come, big 91X shows like the Ohana Festival continues in Dana Point. The Cross Festival is here in San Diego. And you can see Dog Star at the Sound on Sunday night, just to name a few. Thanks to Nomad Donuts in North Park. 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
1: Last chance to score tickets to the Haunted Trail of Balboa Park. 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

0: 91X started in San Diego. Streaming wasn't a thing. There were no algorithms. There were no cell phones. There were no self-driving cars. None of that. There was just a tiny studio in Tijuana and a giant record collection. And now, every Sunday morning, Halloran dusts it off and dives in headfirst.
1: Yep, we have a huge record library. And what I mean by that is like vinyl. The vinyls, as the kids call it. Yes, you can listen to the vinyls on Sunday morning on Resurrection Sunday.
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Rick Savage will announce a winning song each weekday morning. 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

collection looks shiny and costly. How much did you pay for your bad Moto Guzzi? And how much did you spend on your black leather jacket? Is it you or your parents in this income tax bracket? Now tickets to concerts and drinking at clubs, sometimes for music that you haven't even heard of. 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How do you afford

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1: Supported by Nomad Donuts in North Park. What's up there? Ear-splitting sound of suction. It's Hillary with some shows for you to check out on this Friday night in San Diego. Tonight, you can see Fu Manchu with Sunbender at the Music Box, or Collective Soul at Humphreys. Melt Bananas, ready to melt your face. They're playing the Casbah with Moon Destroys and RX Pink Noise. Pearl and the Oysters will be at Soda Bar with Sugar Candy Mountain. Waylon Wyatt's at Observatory. The Cherry Bombs are playing at the Poorhouse with Girls Got Nerve, and Don West at the Belly Up is sold clean out. Still to come, big 91X shows like the Ohana Festival continues in Dana Point. The Cross Festival is here in San Diego. And you can see Dog Star at the Sound on Sunday night, just to name a few. Thanks to Nomad Donuts in North Park. 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There you have it. Stay safe and sweet. Some shows.
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10: The freeways are pretty light this morning. It's Friday morning light, but we still have a full closure of Pacific Highway. Both directions shut down between Harbor Drive and Midway Place, all because of a broken water main. Try Taco Bell's $5, $7, and $9 Lux Boxes at participating U.S. Taco Bell locations for a limited time only and while supplies last. Will Cole's Friday, 91X Traffic.

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0: 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We got you. 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
2: All right, the most important story of the day. Padres over the Dodgers last night, 4-2.
3: All right, could Betts really do it? On the ground to third base, Machado's got it. He'll sling it to first. That's the ball game. Padres win. The Padres are headed back to the postseason for the fifth time in the last 7 years. And for the first time in franchise history, three times in a row. Could this finally be the year, San Diego?
2: Yeah, Padres have officially clinched a postseason run. They currently have a one-game lead over Chicago and Philadelphia for the NL wildcard. Still trying to lock up that home field advantage tonight against the Diamondbacks. First pitch at 6:40 back at Petco. Casey Mize on the mound. It is Hispanic Heritage Weekend. It is the last regular season homestand. If somehow you haven't made it to a game yet this season, this weekend is a good time to fix that. If you can't make it to the game, there's amazing shows happening tonight. Collective Soul is at Humphreys, Concerts by the Bay. Also, Fu Manchu at Music Box SD, which I kind of feel like maybe those two bands should play together. Also, Chingo Bling at Mic Drop Comedy. And Mel C, maybe my favorite Spice Girl, is at the House of Blues.

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6: So far, we are incident-free this morning, except for this closure on Pacific Highway. Shut down both directions between Harbor Drive and Midway Place, all because of that water main break from earlier this week. Otherwise, we're looking good. 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Will Cole Schreiber, 91X Traffic.

That's Oingo Boingo on 91X. What up? Trick Savage, happy Friday. We're going to do new music from Florence Road in a few. Also Rancid, Tears for Fears, Nirvana.

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1: Playing Ohana Fest today, in a few hours, along with Eddie Vedder and friends of Billy Idol and Bad Religion. This is new music from Florence Road. 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

0: That's Rancid on 91X. Also played new music from Florence Road called 7563. What's up, it's Rick Savage. Do you want to get scared? Do you like spooky things? Why don't you text Haunted to 877-572-1919. I got a pair of tickets to the Haunted Trail at Balboa Park. It's open now. 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Your chance at a pair of tickets to the Haunted Trail. I mean, it's almost Halloween. We got to get it started, right? I got Beck coming up. Also, Tame Impala.
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5: What's going on?
6: Traffic updates.
7: Starting to see a little bit of slowing on the northbound freeways. First of all, the northbound side of the 5 from Highway 54 up to Division. You will see some brake lights there. And the northbound side of 805, some brake lights as you approach Imperial Avenue. And then again, from Highway 94. The Legacy continues at the Poway Rodeo September 25th and 26th. 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

0: Hey, what's happening? This is Bird, and I'll tell you what's happening. That's the surf coming up shortly, brought to you by Ben Murphy at Shelter Island Capital.
1: Get pitted, so pitted.

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1: We'll do Alice in Chains in about 60 seconds. Oh, my group chat was on fire last night. Let's get to the top story. Padres over the Dodgers last night.
2: All right, could Betts really do it? On the ground to third base, Machado's got it. He'll sling it to first. That's the ballgame. Padres win. The Padres are headed back to the postseason for the fifth time in the last 7 years. And for the first time in franchise history, three times in a row. Could this finally be the year, San Diego?
1: Still trying to lock up that home field advantage tonight against the Diamondbacks. First pitch at 6:40 back at Petco. Casey Mize on the mound. It is Hispanic Heritage Weekend. It is the last regular season homestand. If somehow you haven't made it to a game yet this season, this weekend is a good time to fix that. Thursday Night Football, Falcons over Green Bay, 35-14. Bijan Robinson putting up some huge numbers if you have him in your fantasy league. Two more episodes of Jay-Z and 8 dropped on HBO. That's the docuseries where Jay-Z and Rick Rubin sit down for some chats. Ohana Fest kicks off today up in Dana Point. There are still a few tickets remaining for today and tomorrow's show. Sunday with Pearl Jam headlining is totally sold out. There's a wait list if you want to shoot your shot. A little closer to home, Melt Banana is at the Casbah tonight. Collective Soul doing Humphrey's Concerts by the Bay. Fu Manchu at Music Box. And Mel C is at House of Blues, if you're a Spice Girls fan, of course. Honestly, she might have been my favorite Spice Girl. Do I have to go to House of Blues tonight to see?

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2: Bird here from Bird Surf Shed and the Shed OB with the 91X Authentic Surf Report for a Friday morning. Got some more waves today. That's a cool thing, as we're seeing various different southern hemi and southwest tropical storms, swells moving into our window. A little bit of west northwest lingering on. Looking at broken up and peaky lines in that fun zone. Waist chest high range on average. Shoulder to head high at standout spots. Wind's looking pretty calm right now. Tides cooperating. Water's warm. So no reason not to get out there if you can do it at the moment. I'm going to jump out there and get a few myself. For up-to-the-minute surf reports and forecasts, go to surfline.com. 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
1: Traffic updates.
2: It's up in National City. Brush fire burning off the side of the roadway. It's Highway 54 westbound at the 805. And it's just slow right now on the 5 northbound between Highway 54 and Main Division. 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
2: If I told you this band was from Nashville, would you believe me? Kind of sounds like synthy poppy London stuff, but it's really good. They're called New Translations. 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

0: Friday Morning Lights is brought to you by your Toyota dealers, proud to support San Diego High School football. 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
1: Another edition of Friday Morning Lights. Paul Rudy from the Prep Pigskin Report on KUSI. What's up, Paul?
2: Mr. Savage, happy Friday to you. Feels like it's going to be another post-toasty one. It's going to be a warm Friday night. Maybe our last warm Friday night football game.
1: I'm excited.
2: I'm hoping this is the last
1: one.
2: We're about to get into
1: that football weather.
2: Yes.
1: You know, it's
2: We're almost there. I can feel it. It's right around the bend.
1: Yeah, that's right. Did Eric Weddle miss an important game this week? What's going on?
2: We had the game of the week last week, and we had this whole thing where Hatfield versus McCoys. The Weddles versus the Coopers. Father-son combination. Both kids are prominent athletes. Both coaches played as teammates together, I believe, at the Chargers, Eric Weddle and Stephen Cooper.
1: Yeah.
2: And then we get there, and then I've been promoting it all week long, and I go there, and where's Coach Weddle? Well, he's not here. I go, is he coming? Well, no, he's in Italy.
1: What's he doing in Italy?
2: Apparently, his daughter, who is an athlete in her own right, you might recall many moons ago, he got in trouble for watching her perform at a halftime game for the Chargers.
1: Oh, that's right.
2: And the Chargers fined him, and it was the beginning of the unraveling of that relationship.
1: Yeah.
2: But anyhow, his loyalty to his daughter has not changed, and he missed a football game so that he could be in Italy while she competed in not a international, but a globally international aerobic / acrobatic competition.
1: Oh.
2: She's a high-end athlete, much like Gage, his son, and they without Weddle, the coach, they beat San Diego to win the game of the week 35-14. But Coach Weddle, I texted with him 2 days later. He'd just gotten back in the country, and he said, I have no idea if I'm coming or going. All I know is I'm 2 pounds heavier from all the pasta.
1: Of course. Yeah, that's going to happen. A little bit of pasta, a little bit of wine. Well, good. You know, we talked about it last week. He's such a family man, and he's so passionate about everything he does. And of course, he'd go see his daughter.
2: And he is just one of a handful of NFL guys who are giving back, either assistant coaches or head coaches. We are so blessed that they see the value in what they're doing, because a high tide floats all boats.
1: Yes,
2: well, they float a lot of boats just by their being there. It makes a lot of other guys want to coach. They raise the participation level, and that's the secret sauce to any sport.
1: Yeah, absolutely. Santa Fe Christian.
2: Oh!
1: What's going on there?
2: What a story. I don't know if any of you have watched the top nine. We only do nine because of Channel 9. They are ranked number 5 in our poll, and that is significant, because I think they have maybe 18 kids that go to school there. I mean, they have a very small
1: room. Everyone that goes to school
2: plays. It's a fine academic institution. It's a private school, of course. But I think they only have an enrollment of, like, I don't know if it's 400 kids or just 400 boys. But it seems like every boy that attends school at Santa Fe Christian is a pretty good football player, because they are playing. They're punching above their weight, I believe, is the what you'd say.
1: Yeah.
2: To be ranked 5, they took a tough road trip to New Orleans, wiped the floor with the team that they were playing there. Not only are they winning games, they're undefeated, but they're winning by sizable margins. And it's going to be very interesting to see how, if they're like a D1 playoff team, you know, if you just went by enrollment sizes, they're like 4 or 5.
1: Yeah.
2: Dax Labrum is going to be our special guest, along with Quinn Nickel, the center on the team. Both are going to be in studio tonight on the Prep Pigskin Report.
1: I love that. I love stories like that too.
2: I'm gonna look forward to talking. I'll get the exact enrollment numbers for our next conversation.
1: Great, keep me updated on
2: but
1: that.
2: I bet you had probably more kids in your class.
1: Well, yeah, when you were, I was like, I think I had 800 kids graduated just my year in 1998. So yeah, a little different.
2: It's probably even bigger now.
1: Yeah, it's crazy. What's going on tonight?
2: Tonight we'll see everybody. Just a quick reminder, we're gonna be televising the first 30 minutes of this contest. For those of you dialing into KUSI to see Good Evening San Diego, you're gonna see the San Diego Wave. They're playing a road game in Kentucky, I believe.
1: Yeah.
2: That starts at 3:30.
1: Yeah.
2: And we're going to be playing, we'll be have that game till 3:30 until approximately 5:30. Then we'll go right into Good Evening San Diego. We will have our pre-PR. We'll have live interviews, and we'll be talking about all things high school football. Then at 7 o'clock, we're going to switch over to our stream game. But for the first 30 minutes, you can watch the game of the week, Lincoln at San Marcos, live on KUSI. Then we're going to go away to our network commitments, because we are a CW affiliate.
1: Sure.
2: And then you have to finish up on the Fox 5 KUSI Now stream. 10:45, it's the first and 15. 11 o'clock, it's the PPR. 12 midnight, it's the PPR After Dark podcast.
1: I love it. Can you break down where can everyone follow you guys on Instagram and all that kind of stuff?
2: You can follow us on KUSI PPR on Instagram. 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You can follow me on Instagram at PPR Pop Pig. 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And we, as we increase our footprint, we feel like we're the gold standard in high school football coverage in the country. And your involvement following us on social media just makes that statement a little more accurate.
1: Paul, see you next week.
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6: Traffic updates.
7: Got a hit and run crash in Escondido, I-15 southbound. The off-ramp there, Via Rancho Parkway, is partly blocked. Also, we've got a little fire burning off the side of Highway 54 westbound at the 805 in National City. Some people just know the best rate for you is a rate based on you with Allstate, not one based on anyone else. 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You're in good hands with Allstate. Will Cole Schreiber, 91X Traffic.

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Also played Mumford & Sons, Rubber Band Man, Goldfinger, part of Mission Bay Fest, BayFestSD.com. 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They're up to tier 4, so you need to get them if you want to go. October 16, 17, and 18. Goldfinger will be on the Sunday show with Offspring and Interrupters, a bunch of other great bands. 91X.

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1: We'll do the Chili Peppers in about 60 seconds. Let's get to that. Top story last night. Padres over the Dodgers.
2: On the ground to third base. Machado's got it. He'll sling it to first. That's the ball game. Padres win. The Padres are headed back to the postseason for the fifth time in the last 7 years. And for the first time in franchise history, three times in a row. Could this finally be the year, San Diego?
1: Padres have clinched a berth into the postseason. Now we just see if we can lock up home field advantage. Oh, by the way, the celebration footage from last night looked incredible. Ethan Salas chugging Martinelli's sparkling cider because he's only 20. So this is it for the regular season back at home tonight, tomorrow, and Sunday against the Diamondbacks. Hispanic Heritage Weekend. A lot of fun stuff happening the next couple days at the ballpark. If you didn't make it down to a game yet this season, highly recommend going tonight or this weekend. New albums that came out last night or this morning, depending on your sleep schedule. Tom Morello, Nothing But Thieves, M83, Leon Bridges, Soft Cell, all have new albums out this week. Our buddy Sunbender are playing with Fu Manchu tonight at the Music Box. Collective Soul at Humphrey's Concerts by the Bay. Cassie B at Moonshine Flats. And the Melanie C World Tour hits House of Blues tonight. Going to be 76 in Del Mar and 82 out in Julian if you want to get some jalapeno bread and apple cider. That's the latest. These are the Chili Peppers on 91X.

0: Halloween time is here at the Disneyland Resort, and 91X wants to get you into the spooky fun. The happiest Halloween has returned to Disney California Adventure Park and Disneyland Park. 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Want to go? 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Rick Savage will announce a winning song each weekday morning. 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
1: Hey, it's Rick Savage. 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
5: Traffic updates.
6: Heads up for a crash near Balboa Park. 5 northbound, the connector to the North 163 is partly blocked. And a crash in Escondido. I-15 southbound, the Via Rancho Parkway off-ramp partly blocked. That's a hit and run involving a big rig. 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Will Cole Schreiber, 91X Traffic.

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0: That's Pearl Jam on 91X. Also played new music from Fontaines, D.C. called Marianne. Would you like to go see Hayley Williams? Hayley Williams of Paramore and so much solo success. And she has a great hair color line as well, if you'd like to dye your hair. Anyways, Hayley Williams will be here Saturday, October 3rd with Rico Nasty, part of the Hayley Williams Show at North Island Credit Union Amphitheater. Text Hayley to 877-572-1919. Spell it however you like. She goes with H-A-Y-L-E-Y. I know a few Hayleys. Y'all spell it differently. It's very frustrating. 877-572-1919. Text Hayley. We'll hook you up with a pair of tickets to the Hayley Williams Show coming up on Saturday, October 3rd. We got the mixtape starting in a few minutes. We'll do Gorillaz and Fountains of Wayne.
1: 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It's time for the 91X Concert Calendar.
2: 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What's up there? Ear-splitting sound of suction. It's Hillary with some shows for you to check out on this Friday night in San Diego. Tonight, you can see Fu Manchu with Sunbender at the Music Box, or Collective Soul at Humphreys. Melt Bananas, ready to melt your face. They're playing the Casbah with Moon Destroys and RX Pink Noise. 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Waylon Wyatt's at Observatory. The Cherry Bombs are playing at the Poorhouse with Girls Got Nerve, and Don West at the Belly Up is sold clean out. Still to come, big 91X shows like the Ohana Festival continues in Dana Point. The Cross Festival is here in San Diego. And you can see Dog Star at the Sound on Sunday night, just to name a few. Thanks to Nomad Donuts in North Park. 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Some shows.
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5: Still got a closure. Pacific Highway shut down both directions between Harbor Drive and Midway Place because of a broken water main there. And in Oceanside, stalled big rig there. It's going to be the 78 westbound right before Interstate 5 in the right lane. 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
1: Traffic updates.
2: We had a little stall in Oceanside. Looks like it just cleared 78 westbound before the 5. Traffic's still a bit slow back from Jefferson. And eastbound Highway 94 just past Avocado Boulevard. Crash there has just cleared. 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

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That feels nice. That's the Police. Bring on the night. Got Blink coming up. New Cage the Elephant. 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
1: You know, we were the first radio station in the country to play this song. 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This is Cade's Elephant. It's Beaches of Tennessee on 91X. They won't

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Still no announcement for the new album or U.S. tour dates, but I bet we'll hear something soon. 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
2: New Queens of the Stone Age album, Perfect, with an H on the end for some reason, Joshua, will be out October 30th. This is a new music from them featuring Nikki Lane. 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

That's new Queens of the Stone Age, Easy Street. 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Billy Idol will be up in Dana Point today playing Ohana. Catch my fall on 91X.

Hey, that's a band called The Bravery. And those dudes were in a band before they were called The Bravery, and it was a ska band, and it was called Skaba the Hut. And that's fine. No judgment. Maybe.

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4: 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If you're of a certain age, you definitely remember this music video being all over MTV. The song, originally written by Marvin Gaye, William Stevenson, and Ivy Jo Hunter for Martha and the Vandellas, was later covered by the Mamas and Papas. After that was covered by Van Halen, but this is the version I will always love. Mick Jagger and David Bowie, their cover was to raise money for the Live Aid relief cause. It's Dancing in the Street, your Feel Good Friday track on 91X.

0: What better way to start the weekend, you know? Dancing in the street. It's Mick Jagger, David Bowie. That's my Feel Good Friday song for today. And, you know, after you dance in the street for a while and it's about 1:45, then, well, it's time to close things down.
1: Close.

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That's Depeche Mode. Jack Johnson, this song, Mud Football, just brings me back to playing mud football with my buddies. We would go to the Poway High football field the day after Thanksgiving. Sometimes it was muddy, and I hope kids still do that. It's Mud Football, Jack Johnson on 91X. Saturday.

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1: New 91X music from a band called Adult Leisure. Need to come to the States. I'm watching footage on their Instagram of their shows out in the UK, and they look like so much fun. This is new Adult Leisure. It's called Kiss Me Like You Miss Her on 91X.

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Stephen Wilson Jr. doing his version of Tonight Tonight on 91X. Also does an amazing cover of Stand By Me if you want to look that up. It's the Bangles.

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0: We've been waiting all week for this. It's Friday morning and we're thirsty.
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5: Happy Oktoberfest.
4: We've got Paul Segura from Carl Strauss.
6: Top of the morning to you, lad.
4: And, wow, nice accent. 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
7: Good morning.
6: Yay.
4: What are we
6: beer
4: drinking
6: for breakfast
4: today?
7: It's Oktoberfest.
6: It is Oktoberfest. We have two Oktoberfest beers in front of us that are going to be featured at the La Mesa Oktoberfest.
5: Correct, nice. You are.
6: And the first one is Hawker Shore. And I'm looking at the color. It looks legit. It should be sort of a copper-colored beer. Mm-hmm. It should be very malty, bready. It's a lager.
7: That's kind of sweet.
4: Oh, yeah, that is sweet.
6: A little bit sweet in the finish.
7: Why would it be sweet? I've never had this beer before.
6: Residual sugar. So they use a yeast strain that doesn't ferment out as dry as like other beers, like IPAs. Mm-hmm. So it leaves that little bit of sweetness in the finish. There's residual sugar there.
7: Is it, I mean, just going out there on a limb, is this why the food is like more on the salty side, like your pretzels and your sausages and stuff to like balance out the sweetness of the beer?
6: Wow,
7: or vice versa?
6: That's a really good question. And the sausages and the spit roasted chicken. You know what? Oktoberfest has been going on since 1810. So the Germans have had a lot of practice at pairing food with this particular style of beer. And I'm guessing that they found the saltiness from some foods just goes better. Makes you want to drink more.
7: I want a pretzel.
4: Yeah, exactly.
6: I want some oompa.
4: When is Oktoberfest? I know that sounds like a dumb question, but...
6: So in Germany, the official start of Oktoberfest every year is the first Saturday after September 15th.
4: Oh,
6: right?
4: Okay.
6: So it was actually last Saturday.
4: Yeah, so we're in it.
6: We're in it right now. We're in the thick of it.
4: I love it.
5: That's the short answer. When is Oktoberfest? Now.
6: Yeah, right now.
7: Not in October when you would think.
4: Yeah, whenever you want it to be.
6: As usual, I talk too much.
7: Well, Brandon, I know you've been to Oktoberfest. Paul, have you been to Oktoberfest?
6: Yes.
7: Rick, have you been to Oktoberfest?
4: I've never been to Oktoberfest. I did go to the Hofbräuhaus in Munich, maybe?
5: Mm-hmm. Yeah.
4: And I tried to steal a Stein. I was 18.
7: How'd that go?
4: And not well. Not well. The security at the door did not approve of that. And I wouldn't say I was roughed up, but I was just escorted out of the Hofbräuhaus. But I remember you just ordered either light or dark. Those were the two options. What I remember, it was wonderful. As an 18-year-old drinking legally in Munich, it was great.
5: Well, I went in 2023. All of the Munich breweries have houses set up in the fairgrounds, and that's really where it's at. It was amazing, and so I went to Hawker Shores.
6: You got crunk at Hawker Shore.
5: Amongst others.
6: So when I was there in 2024, I got crunk at the Polliner House, which is the beer that we're going to drink right now. In Munich at Oktoberfest, the Oktoberfest beer they serve is a little bit more pale than a lot of the commercial versions that we're used to seeing now. Polliner, the bottle that we have here, is sort of the paler version of the beer that you could find in Munich at Oktoberfest. It's like a blonde Bavarian type of beer.
5: It's like a slightly stronger pale, like German pale, right?
6: Like a stronger Helles beer. Yeah. By the way, the Augustiner Helles in Munich at Oktoberfest is still one of my favorite beers of all time. Oh my God!
5: This is the kind of beer that's become more popular here in San Diego County. As far as Oktoberfest goes, this is what more of the local breweries have kind of gravitated towards producing. It makes sense because it's paler, goes with the sun, all of that.
6: Yeah, it's less sweet, right? It's more crushable in this warm weather we have here in San Diego.
5: Yeah, less malty is always kind of the San Diego style anyway, even with the IPAs. Having gone to Munich's Oktoberfest, those are great memories, but I have way more of going to the Oktoberfest for La Mesa.
4: Yeah.
5: You know, when I was growing up in Chula Vista, we used to go all the way to what we then considered kind of like North County. Every year we would go. It was super fun. It's just like one of those down home things, but they have certain like German aspects of it that are really great. Like, for instance, having these beers, like they have these plus more. They even have like a newer brewery called Berlo that makes IPAs from Germany, and I'm pretty stoked on that. But you know, bratwurst, arts, crafts.
7: Now, when I first moved to San Diego, I lived in La Mesa 19 years ago, and we lived right there, you know, in the La Mesa Village, so we could walk to Oktoberfest, and it's like one of the best ones that San Diego puts on. It's like, not only is it family friendly, but if you don't have a family, it's adult friendly as well.
4: So give me the, do you have the info handy for the La Mesa Oktoberfest? Like address, times, all that stuff?
5: Man, this is San Diego Beer News. You know I do. So It's going to be Friday, October 2nd, 4 to 10, Saturday, October 3rd, from 10 to 10, and Sunday, October 4th, from 12 to 8. 3 days, three beer gardens, kid activities, German and international foods, games, and more.
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5: 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You know, it's like San Diego. Fun, easy, and there's a lot of beer.
4: Perfect. Mm. What did we drink today, Paul?
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0: pagkahon.
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1: In the Chamber of Deputies, we've advanced to protect our democracy from the possible intervention of organized crime. With the reform to the General Law of Electoral Institutions and Procedures, the creation of the Commission for the Verification of the Integrity of Candidacies was approved. This commission will be responsible for assessing the suitability of the profiles of those aspiring to an elected office. In this way, greater certainty and confidence will be provided to citizens in our democratic system. Chamber of Deputies, 66th Legislature, Sovereignty and Social Justice. Each new day brings the opportunity to build a better future. And when a new legislative period begins, a new stage also begins for Mexico, because every proposal, every dialogue, and every agreement seek to respond to the challenges of our time and open opportunities for Mexican families. The Senate opens a new period. Mexico opens new opportunities. Senate of the Republic, 66th Legislature. Dialogue, agreements, and results for Mexico.
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That's Coldplay on 91X. It's Rick Savage. I'm taking off. Hillary will be in here in a few when she plays Kings of Leon. Use somebody this afternoon. You be caller number 91, and you could win 4 one-day, one-park tickets to have the happiest of Halloweens at the Disneyland Resort. You're listening for Kings of Leon. Use somebody. It's the Smiths on

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9: What's up? Bird here from Bird Surf Shed and the Shed OB with the 91X Authentic Surf Report for this Friday afternoon. Nice day out there, warm weather, warm water, and some decent-sized surf running in the waters. Combination of southern hemi swells and some tropical swells being the main energy source, while a little bit of west-northwest locally generated wind swell joins in. Both spots continue to see waves in that waist-to-chest-high range with pluses, standout spots pushing towards that shoulder to occasional head-high range if you're at the right time, at the right place, at the right tides, and so forth. Still a bit bumpy and lumpy out there. Could clean up a little bit before the back half of the day, but I don't expect anything to sheet off glassy. Still looking fun and rideable, and that warm water is enticing. For up-to-the-minute surf reports, forecasts, go to surfline.com. 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
1: Supported by Nomad Donuts in North Park. What's up there? Ear-splitting sound of suction. It's Hillary with some shows for you to check out on this Friday night in San Diego. Tonight, you can see Fu Manchu with Sunbender at the Music Box, or Collective Soul at Humphreys. Melt Bananas, ready to melt your face. They're playing the Casbah with Moon Destroys and RX Pink Noise. Pearl and the Oysters will be at Soda Bar with Sugar Candy Mountain. Waylon Wyatt's at Observatory. The Cherry Bombs are playing at the Poorhouse with Girls Got Nerve, and Don West at the Belly Up is sold clean out. Still to come, big 91X shows like the Ohana Festival continues in Dana Point. The Cross Festival is here in San Diego. And you can see Dog Star at the Sound on Sunday night, just to name a few. Thanks to Nomad Donuts in North Park. 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Some shows.
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6: 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Chamber of Deputies, 66th Legislature, Sovereignty and Social Justice. 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The Senate opens a new period. 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Senate of the Republic, 66th Legislature. 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

There's your Bowie on 91X. Good afternoon there, sweet chicks. It's Hillary. How are you? Still celebrating the Padres clinching last night? That was so unbelievably stressful and exciting.

0: 91X started in San Diego. Streaming wasn't a thing. There were no algorithms. There were no cell phones. There were no self-driving cars. None of that. There was just a tiny studio in Tijuana and a giant record collection. And now, every Sunday morning, Halloran dusts it off and dives in headfirst.
1: Yep, we have a huge record library. And what I mean by that is like vinyl. The vinyls, as the kids call it. Yes, you can listen to the vinyls on Sunday morning on Resurrection Sunday.
0: Since 1983, 91X has been curating the soundtrack of San Diego. 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
3: In Baja, California, we have institutions that protect your voice and your vote, such as the Electoral Justice Tribunal of the state, which guarantees that electoral processes are carried out with legality and certainty. It protects your political rights, such as voting, being elected, and participating. It resolves electoral conflicts with a perspective of gender and substantive equality, ensuring respect for the Constitution and human rights, because democracy is built with justice and with you. In Baja, California, at the Electoral Justice Tribunal, we work for you.
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on 91X this time. Also, that new Violet Grohl song, Bug in the Cake. What's up, it's Hillary. How about something from her dad's band? Well, one of his fans, Nirvana's About a Girl. It is 91X.

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Suarez has said that Killers song, My Own Soul's Warning, ended up being a real struggle for the band. It was the last song they wrote and recorded for their 2020 album, Imploding the Mirage. And when they were trying to mix it and get it totally ready, they went through almost 90 different versions of it. Oh, what? Hey, you're listening for one and only version of Kings of Leon's Use Somebody, the 91st caller, when I played that one before 6, with a 4-pack of 1-Day 1.

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1: 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So good. I'll play that in a few minutes. It's Hillary with one for Alan, though, listening in Oceanside.

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1: 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I'll see you Monday morning at 6 a.m.
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3: 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This Sunday on the National Hour, we'll tell you how to prevent colon cancer. 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We'll tell you how to apply for them and the difference between the Leona Vicario Scholarship and my scholarship to start. And we'll celebrate the National Corn Day. You know it. 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

311's first single ever, Do You Right, from their debut album, Music, that came out in 1993. Oh, what? Hey, it's Hillary on your 91X. How about some free Disneyland 4-packs? Want to go to either Disneyland Park or Disney California Adventure Park for Halloween time and get qualified for a pair of Magic Key Inspire annual passes? You want to be the 91st caller when you hear Kings of Leon's Use Somebody on 91X. I'll play that before 6:00.

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1: I had an itch on my nose. Just got a request from Jorge listening in Spring Valley for this one. Thanks for listening, dude. He said it's his favorite new song on 91X right now. I feel it. So good. The band is Leap, and the song is called

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Third Eye Blind, Jumper on your 91X General Public, too. It's Hillary. 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
9: Traffic updates.
10: On the 54 eastbound Highland Avenue off-ramp, it's partially blocked with a stall. And heads up on the 805 northbound before the 54. Got some debris in the middle lane there. 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I'm Jenny Harmon with 91X Traffic.

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Well, Morrissey got off easy this weekend. He was scheduled to play the CBGB Festival in New York, but it's been canceled because of a massive storm that's rolling in. So he didn't have to cancel on his own. Hopefully he's going to hang in there for the Darker Waves Festival. That's Huntington Beach in November. 91X has your hookup if you want to go. Not just Morrissey, but Smashing Pumpkins, Bad Religion, Adam Ant, Psychedelic Furs, Silver Sun Pickups, like so many bands are playing. And we've got VIP passes, a hotel room overnight, even a gas card up for grabs. 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

Halloween time is here at the Disneyland Resort, and 91X wants to get you into the spooky fun. A happiest Halloween has returned to Disney California Adventure Park and Disneyland Park. 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Want to go? 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Rick Savage will announce a winning song each weekday morning. 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
5: Hello, neighbor. 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
6: Hello, neighbors. 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
5: Very well, and they'll do even better. 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
6: Yes, Benito is in middle school, and he already receives it, right? 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
5: Of course. 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
7: Hey, cousin. 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
7: And how did you do it?
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7: When is it?
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9: What's up?
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11: Traffic updates.
12: Then down the coast into Oceanside on the 5 southbound, it's a crawl all the way from Las Pulgas to the 78. And the northbound side is slow as well. Looks like you're going to see delays starting right around Palomar Airport Road. 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I'm Jenny Harmon with 91X Traffic.

Dude, my parachute pants just got a little twisted. I was dancing so hard to Dead or Alive on 91X. Hi there, it's Hillary with our 4-pack of Disneyland or Disney California Adventure tickets for the 91st caller. When you hear Kings of Leon's You Somebody, also I'll get on some U2 and New Sublime in less than 10 minutes on 91X.

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1: Okay, I'm going to play a song from the newest Sublime album, Until the Sun Explodes. The song is called FTR. Rick Savage thinks that probably stands for the record. I, on the other hand, have some inside knowledge. And I can tell you it stands for Fallopian Tube Rodeo. And that's a fact. One I made up, but still, new Sublime on 91.

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It's so good. Pearl Jam's State of Love and Trust on 91X with Eddie Vedder headlining Ohana tonight in Dana Point. Pearl Jam headlining on Sunday night. I'll get on Plimsolls and Phoenix TX after Red Hot Chili.

0: Here in San Diego, you can't throw a burrito without hitting a great local band. And Loudspeaker is where you'll hear them. Sunday nights at 7, join Lou and TJ for 3 hours of music from the bands rehearsing in your neighbor's garage and the ones that inspired them.
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0: season, we must protect what matters most, our families. Stay informed through official channels and remove trash from storm drains and drainage systems. Avoid crossing swollen rivers and streams and keep your documents in a safe place. 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
1: Justice begins with understanding reality. 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That is why True Justice listens to and understands the diverse realities of our country. True Justice provides certainty, resolves matters independently, and gives effect to your rights. 1 year into this new phase, we continue working toward a new way of understanding and administering justice. The new federal judiciary.
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4: New crash on the north 163 at Washington, blocking the right lane. South 163, heavy 805 into Balboa Park. South 805, it's busy as well. Miramar Road to the 94. A north 15A Corral from the 56 solid to the 78. Another slowdown from Gopher Canyon up to Fallbrook. That was from an earlier crash. Coming into town tough as well. South 5 Las Pulgas into Oceanside. 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I'm Tori Peck, 91X Traffic. And if there's nothing left to say.

know this. I'm going to play Kings of Leon's You Somebody sometime between now and like 5:30. The 91st caller, when I get that one on, is going to Disneyland on us.

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0: feeling when you find 17 gummy worms in an old pair of stonewashed jeans? 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
1: For decades, Mexico lived through an authoritarian past, but voices silenced by repression, censorship, torture, and enforced disappearance are breaking the silence today. The Wounded Years, Los Años Heridos, is a series based on events documented by the CNDH and on recommendations 46/2022 and 98/UBG/2023. 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We defend the people.
2: In the Chamber of Deputies, we've advanced to protect our democracy from the possible intervention of organized crime. With the reform to the General Law of Electoral Institutions and Procedures, the creation of the Commission for the Verification of the Integrity of Candidacies was approved. This commission will be responsible for assessing the suitability of the profiles of those aspiring to an elected office. In this way, greater certainty and confidence will be provided to citizens in our democratic system. Chamber of Deputies, 66th Legislature, Sovereignty and Social Justice. Each new day brings the opportunity to build a better future. 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The Senate opens a new period. Mexico opens new opportunities. 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Agents that investigate, analyze, and provide elements to apprehend those who generate violence and dismantle criminal cells. 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Investigation and intelligence that deliver results in service of Mexico. Government of Mexico. Boss.
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4: Padres Diamondbacks game at 6:40. First pitch. This is a big one. And traffic is definitely heavy. South 163 into downtown from the 805. It's getting heavy to downtown South 5 as well. South 805, you're in and out of traffic. Sereno Valley to the 94. East 8, slowing in Mission Valley. Very heavy through the El Cajon Valley. And northbound 15, kind of a crawl now from the 56 to a crash in Rancho Bernardo. Right middle lane blocked. 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
2: 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This is Fantagram covering Cold War Kids on 91X. It's their version of

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1: Supported by Nomad Donuts in North Park. What's up there? Ear-splitting sound of suction. It's Hillary with some shows for you to check out on this Friday night in San Diego. Tonight, you can see Fu Manchu with Sunbender at the Music Box, or Collective Soul at Humphreys. Melt Bananas, ready to melt your face. They're playing the Casbah with Moon Destroys.

0: And RX Pink Noise. Burl and the Oysters will be at Soda Bar with Sugar Candy Mountain. Waylon Wyatt's at Observatory. The Cherry Bombs are playing at the Poorhouse with Girls Got Nerve. And Don West at the Belly Up is sold clean out. Still to come, big 91X shows like the Ohana Festival continues in Dana Point. The Cross Festival is here in San Diego. And you can see Dogstar at the Sound on Sunday night, just to name a few. Thanks to Nomad Donuts in North Park, grab 50% off there before you go at SaveMoreSanDiego.com. 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
5: North 15 in trouble at Rancho Bernardo Road. They just cleared out of lanes, an injury crash here, but has traffic backed up all the way out of Mira Mesa. Once you get past that, it picks up at slow Gopher Canyon into Fallbrook from an earlier crash. North 5 La Costa crash in the right lane, backing things up out of Cardiff. And South 805, pretty solid Sereno Valley to the 94. South 163, heavy from the 805 into downtown. And East 52, heavy across the summit. 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I'm Tori Peck, 91X Traffic.

There's Face to Face on 91X for Sanjay in the college area. What's up there? 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